0: kiss.
1: When using the porta potties, be a man, not a kid. Hit the pot, not the lid. A public service announcement from your friends at KFlip.

I remember every little thing as if it happened only yesterday. I was barely 17, and I once killed a boy with a Fender guitar. I don't remember if it was a Telecaster or a Stratocaster, but I do remember that it had a heart of chrome and a voice like a horny angel. I don't remember if it was a Telecaster or a Stratocaster, but I do remember that it wasn't at all easy. It required the perfect combination of the right power chords and the precise angle from which to strike. The guitar bled for about a week afterward, and the blood was dark and rich, like wild berries. The blood of the guitar was Chuck Berry red. The guitar bled for about a week afterward, but it rung out beautifully. And I was able to play notes that I had never even heard before. So, I took my guitar and I smashed it against the wall. I smashed it against the floor. I smashed it against the body of a varsity cheerleader. Smashed it against the hood of a car. Smashed it against the 1981 Harley Davidson. The Harley howled in pain. The guitar howled in heat. And I ran up the stairs to my parents' bedroom. Mommy and Daddy were sleeping in the moonlight. Slowly I opened the door, creeping in the shadows right up to the foot of their bed. I raised the guitar high above my head, and just as I was about to bring the guitar crashing down upon the center of the bed, my father woke up screaming, "Stop! Wait a minute! Stop it, boy! What do you think you're doing? That's no way to treat an expensive musical instrument!" And I said, "God damn it, Daddy! You know I love you, but you got..."

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A public service message from your friends at KFlip.

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1: 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You want to make someone smile. My roommate's totally making someone else smile right now.
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1: Corn dog.
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1: Radical self-expression. 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Got a crazy contraption? Build the thing that you want to build. Got a crazy talent? Do it, do it, do it, yo. Be the best you want to be. Be the person you want to be. Just don't wreck anyone else's shit. Sorry for the swearing.
0: A public service message brought to you by your friends at KFlip.

0: Norwegian Wood covered by someone. Oh, can you hear me now? Is it working? That was an incredible cover. Yeah, wow. Got me all nostalgic. Hi, my friends. This is Father Charles, and I'm here to do a little radio show for y'all. And by little, I mean about half-sized. I will be keeping you company for approximately 1 hour and 30 minutes, during which we will listen to some music. And the title of the show, as you may or may not know, is called Music You Should Know By Now. But if you don't worry. I got you, bro. And I always have a little theme. And my theme this time is actually my partner, Mr. Kingsman. But like a really specific region of Mr. Kingsman's body. And so this is where I come in with a disclaimer that, hi, friends, if you are under the age of 18, make a choice about what sort of content you want to consume, because this is definitely for grown-ups. And when I say grown-ups, I mean I walked into the house with which we host from, and there are some lovely parents sitting on the sofa. So, and I went, "Hey, are you guys gonna stay for the show?" And they were like, "Yeah." And they were like, I was like, "Okay, guys, but it's gonna be like filthy." And they were like, "How filthy?" And I was like, "Super. It's really reconsider your concept of sex." And they were like, "Ooh, like PG-14." And I was like, "No, ma'am. No, ma'am." So, music you should know by now, but if you don't worry. I got you, bro. Kingsman edition. And I'm gonna start it out with a dirty story, naturally. So, and unfortunately the inspiration in question is not present, or else I promise you there would be the most life-affirming blush cresting his beautiful little face every single fucking second of this entire show. And my only regret is that he's not nearly as embarrassed as he should be right now. So when I met the man in question, I was in the monkey hut at gosh, Freezer Burn. So it's what, Mystery Science Theater in winter? So I was at Mystery Science Theater. It was my second Freezer Burn, and I was disoriented, I'll put it like that. And I was having a fantastic time, and it was like music video night or something. And do you remember this? Yeah, okay. So
1: I love doing that set.
0: yeah.
1: It's like a typically Saturday night thing.
0: Oh man, so I was disoriented. And I had spent all weekend staring at this very attractive man, like a totally normal person who doesn't introduce themselves ever to attractive people. And so the disorientation is going great, and this man is across the way from me, and I'm being super de duper normal. But I happen to be astride a Dalmatian, stuffed Dalmatian. No animals were injured in the making of this memory. So I was like, there was like stuffed Dalmatian that I was like sort of like cuddling, sort of had like on my lap. It was a weird arrangement, and I just remember like. It was very pleasing. I don't want to tell the rest of the story because I've decided right now, but it was a very pleasing experience. And I basically had to hide my like lady boner from looking at this man and listening to this playlist. And the title of this playlist is called Satisfaction, because the song that got me just all up in my little feelings was Satisfaction. So I've got a cover of it by Kiki Rockwell. We're going to listen to a little bit more Kiki Rockwell after that, Fairy King, and then some Tolemaida by Ethel Kane. I want to remind the listeners again, this is a very adult playlist according to my preferences. And so if this doesn't do it for you, we're probably not compatible partners. But I hope you learn something interesting about your own self. So let's crack into it. We got Satisfaction, Fairy King, and Tolemaida by Ethel Kane.

Here we go. All right, there we go. That last song, Tolemaia, guys, I can't explain it. It's by Ethel Cain. It's from Preacher's Daughter. It's the only song by Ethel Cain I actually like. Very controversial. I'm sorry. I know I'm incorrect. Sometimes you just have an opinion that you know is objectively wrong. This is one of my wrong opinions. This is the only song by Ethel Cain I like. But Tolemaia, to me, has the emotional vibe of like someone pressing layers of cheesecloth over your face as they drown you, and then like whisper sweet things to you while they do it. Like, I love you so much. This is, I can't wait to be with you forever. This is exactly what I've always wanted, but you're like definitely being killed. And I don't know why, but that just really scratches an itch on the inside. So next we've got, this is like a little sludgy. So we've got Strange Days by Health, from Volume 4, Slaves of Fear. Very good. And then we're going to get into some, like, I don't know, dark trap mumblecore. It's hard to explain this, but it's very slutty. So we're going to do Strange Days by Health, Gauze Valley by Kamara. That's Kamaara. And then I'm going to spell this because it's insane. It's drenched in swat, but it's really pronounced like drenched in sweat. It's got a zeros where the DR0NCHED, blah, blah, blah. And it's by Kamara and Grim Salvo. And then the fourth one on this little roster is called Such a Horror, Stellular Remix. You are going to recognize this, some of the song from TikTok, because it's like a really sexy TikTok noise that people did a lot of very provocative things too, all under the auspice of like red lights and tactful censoring. But it's gonna sound really familiar, and I promise I'm not messing with you. It's just a really good song. So let's crack on. Strange Days, Gauze Valley, Drenched in Sweat, and then Such a Whore.

Fainted too slow, sped to the world below. 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

0: All right.
1: So that was awesome. That was Strange Days by Health, Gauze Valley, which I had sort of chosen to remove that from my set because it was so explicit and like, frankly, morally void. But apparently I failed to do so. So have a little bit of that in your life. Still hot. Shamefully hot. The kind of hot where you're like, I should really see a therapist. But wow, it works. Drenched in Sweat, again, spelled with zeros, so it's technically drenched in swat. I know, right? And then Such a Whore, which is from, it's a TikTok thirst trap sound, but the song, oh, she's good. So next we've got some Death in Vegas with Hands Around My Throat and Dirge. And then we've got

All right, friends. So that, thank you very much. That was very respectful, Jedi. I appreciate you. We got new Peanut Gallery members. We got Jedi and Bossy Spice in the house, and of course our fabulous hosts, Bossy Spice and Popcorn. So thank you all for letting me do radio. Yay. So that was Hands Around My Throat by Death in Vegas, Dirge also by Death in Vegas, and then Hearing Damage by Tom York. Kind of dreamier, slower, sexier. I guess if depending on your preferences, this is more like music to meditatively like kiss your lover's groin to, as opposed to like erotic beheadings. Next, we've got Season of the Witch by Lana Del Rey, which is moodier than it has any reason to be. Oh my goodness. Sumptuous, sensual. An extravaganza for the ears, which is a bit dramatic, but it's nice. Who Is She by iMonster? You may have heard this. Very like nostalgia core for someone you've never known, which I think is a feeling like all yearners have had in their life. I long for the love that I can only dream of and have yet to meet, but I know they're out there, and I long for them with profundity. So, Who Is She by iMonster, and then Daydream in Blue, also by iMonster. You have heard Daydream in Blue. This is just jazzed up. It's a romp. It's a familiar romp, but it's a romp. So, let's crack on.

All right, folks, it's me, your friend, Father Charles, and I'm here to give you a little bit more radio. That was Season of the Witch by Lana Del Rey, a nice, moody little down tempo. This whole little mini set, this three-part song collection, is down tempo, which has its place, I tell you that. So, Season of the Witch by Lana Del Rey, from Scary Stories to Tell in the Dark. Who Is She by I Monster, again, nostalgia for a person unknown, never seen, and untouched. And then Daydream in Blue, which is the perfect thing to like kiss in the afternoon to. Next, we're going to move on to it's all Labyrinth, a gentleman named Labyrinth, so it's all Labyrinth. Bouncy Castles and Trampolines, Follow the Leader, and Iridium, I Love It, by Labyrinth. These songs are ground tested. I will put it that way. They're fabulous for their intended purpose, and it's just a good listen. If you get a chance, do yourself a good favor and go through Labyrinth's entire catalog of music, because as he develops in his musical career from start to bang, he is always an excellent art, like excellent lyricist, excellent writer, clear perspective, developing style, really, really strong, like. Strong sense of taste that changes song to song, but always done with like a proficiency and a mastery that it's pretty boggling to see somebody's first album be just bangers and then their most recent album also be just bangers. This is also the gentleman who did most of the music for Euphoria. He did a good chunk of the music for Euphoria. So if that's your jam, you know him already. So this is Bouncy Castles and Trampolines, Follow the Leader, and Iridium, I Love It, from Labyrinth.

flying through space in a limitless sky. We journey towards infinity, not knowing the perils and dangers that lie before us.

0: We've listened to him a few times. It's just like,
1: it's time to do more radio. Hi, friends. This is Father Charles on a show called Music You Should Know By Now. But if you don't worry. I got you, bro. We are listening to music Father Charles has or would fuck to. We've gone through some really graphic intercourse, some romantic but seemingly deadly exchanges with possibly ghosts, some yearning for strangers we have yet to meet, and just some vibes, an odyssey of delicious tension, and unanswered questions. And we're going to finish in kind of banal. I'm going to be honest. We're going to listen to some Billie Eilish. I know, weird take to put on a sex playlist, but these two songs are so good. Oh my God. I need you to please tune in to the first 48 seconds of Goldwing, because Billie Eilish manages to say, basically, my dude should suck my titties, but in opera, and it sounds like church music, and it like the general lyric is like, he sucketh my titty and it brings him great joy, and it just brings me effervescent joy. So Goldwing and then Oxytocin, which I, in my heart of hearts, Billie Eilish talks about making a pretty boy sign, an NDA at one point in another one of her songs. And she has some like kind of dommy thoughts in her music. And I have a headcanon about what's going on and who it is. If y'all know the band Marrow, he has a song where he goes, I can't say your name. I can't say who you are. I don't care that you're older than me. Take off those baggy clothes. Take off that makeup. Do whatever you want to me. And in my heart of hearts, Marrow is Billie Eilish's NDA signing submissive. And I want them to be happy whether that's true or not. So Goldwing, Oxytocin, and then it wouldn't be a Father Charles playlist if I didn't have some Sophia Isella. This is called Sex Concept, this last song, with a chorus going, because your concept of sex is stronger than your concept of God. It's just good. It's got to do with seducing a salary man and convincing him that your coochie might be closer to the divine than his relationship with God ever was. And I just gotta say, Kingsman, I love you, bud. That one's for you. Anyways, here we go.

0: am indeed. All right, ladies, gentlemen, and my non-binary heroes, I gotta tell ya, this is all music I have, could, would, or desire to make intercourse to my partner with. Dreamy little tunes to tittle an afternoon away. And also some stuff to get murdered to, if that's your kink. If you want to get whisked away through a fairy ring, dragged underground by your hair, or maybe just kissed in a glen, I hope you've enjoyed this little arrangement, this little mini set. I have been Father Charles. This is music you should know by now, but if you don't worry, I got you though. Sin Town Edition, which we've decided is like the suburbs of Sin City, inspired by my wonderful partner Kingsman, who is not here to blush, much to my chagrin. 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Wash your vegetables, friends, or maybe just bake them. I gotta tell you, it's gnarly out there. Eat your fruits and veggies, but bake them first. And now I hand you over to the immaculate and emotionally gorgeous Popcorn to continue the rest of the show. Thank you for your time, your attention, and hopefully your perspiration.
1: The immaculate perspiration? What? What was that?
2: I hope you perspired.
1: I definitely perspired. All right, so this is when I'm like, I don't know what we're gonna play because I haven't done anything to do anything yet. So what we're gonna do is we're gonna let Otto take the drone. Oh, I'm super hot. How about that? That's better. I think that's probably better. It's probably better, everybody. Yeah. Well, what have you been listening to? You've been listening to Father Charles. Thank you for that fabulous freaking set, the mini set, Father Charles. 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This is Friday night. KFlipCamp.org, ChattingFire.com. And we're just going to let Otto take the roles here, and we're going to play some random stuff, and we're going to comment on all of Otto's choices. Actually, looking at the ratings coming up, there's some good stuff. So we're just going to let him freaking take this. Let's go play some Elvis Costello. Here it comes.
3: All the children testified from Miss Macbeth at a fishbone slide in her cobweb dresses. Her eyes were black and spurs were cold, clutched as white as chalk dust. Her fingers sweated in the ink, empires and vendettas.

Well, everybody, this is Popcorn again. We're just discussing the end of the world and the universe and everything as we know it here in the studio. Get down to your bunkers, folks. I think is where we are here anyway. So our dear friends from Mischievous Science Theater, Oh Fuck, We're at the Wrong Burn, Puppy and Rugged just showed up. Anyway, yeah, Puppet and Rugged just showed up, and we're so happy to have him here in the studio with us. Let me backtrack just a little bit. You just heard, oh my God, I wish I had my different glasses on because I can't see a goddamn thing here. Okay, that was, hold on, I really can't see it. The track, there was a Steely Eyes Band track. That was Hard Times of Old England. Just before that was You've Got to Leave Her with a Feeling by Joe Bonamassa. Oh, my God. I really have to make these fonts bigger or I am just not going to make it through tonight. Just before that was Gigi D'Agostino on The Final Countdown. And we started off that little bit of the last set with Elvis Costello doing Miss Macbeth. And the songs that you're hearing from me tonight are based on whatever the heck it is that Otto, that's our random DJ that plays 24/7, has decided to put into the set. Because, you know, Father Charles just had this fabulous set, but it was a mini set. It wasn't the entire 3 hours. And so left the DJ seat. I plopped down in it, and I'm just like, what the hell am I going to do? That was a freaking amazing set. Well, I can't top it, so I'm just going to blame Otto for whatever happens next. And so that's exactly what's happening next. And so ride along with me here, folks. We've actually got some really good stuff coming up because I'm just looking down the list. And there's a bunch of five-star stuff and a bunch of unrated stuff, which means it's going to be a bunch of great stuff and a bunch of random shit. So let's keep this going. The next thing coming up is off of the Texas Gypsy Fire album. This is Oliver Rajamanjani? Yeah. Anyway, let's hear that, and we'll keep this crazy random evening going. 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

and live again in yesterday. 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

0: Bob, the ice in the cooler's all melted, and I'm too cheap and lazy to go to Camp Arctica, and the food is gonna spoil.
1: Tom, don't wig out. Let me give you another of my Playa Dust secrets. The natural high alkali properties of Playa Dust, along with the rich phosphates of the 50,000-year-old fish crap in it, makes Playa Dust a natural food preservative.
0: Bob, you mean?
1: That's right, Tom. Just roll that side of bacon on those chicken breasts and a thick coating of Playa Dust, and they'll never go bad. See? Here's a pork chop I preserved with Playa Dust at the burn in 1998, and it's still good.
0: Gee, Bob, can I take a bite?
1: Sure, Tom. Go right ahead.
2: That rich, juicy goodness is marinated right through. Delicious! And to think I've wasted all my time and money getting ice!
3: 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It's not just dirt, it's fossilized fish hip.

0: Thank you very much.
1: Yeah, that was Stevie Ray Vaughan, Double Trouble, doing Tin Pan Alley. What else did we hear? We heard, oh man, all kinds of crazy good stuff. Well, I won't want to backtrack too many tracks just because it would feel kind of weird, but you definitely heard My Mary from W. Lee O'Donnell and his, what is it? Hold on a second. I gotta read the whole name of that band. Oh, I'm glad I spread that out because it's hilarious. It's the whole, oh my God, the whole name of this band is W. Lee O'Daniel and his Light Crust Doughboys with Leon Huff. Now, if that isn't a hell of a name, I don't know what is. You also heard, a Tom Petty track back there. You heard an Osa Bisa track. Oh, I love Osa Bisa. You know, I knew that was them. We also heard from Social Distortion. Yeah, that was off their album, Sex, Love, and Rock and Roll. That track was Don't Take Me for Granted. You also heard a track called 1967, and that was Adrian Belew off of Mr. Music Head. And let's see, what else was it? Blah, blah, blah, blah. Oh, yeah, there was an album called Texas Gypsy Fire. The track off of that was Van Gogh, Let's Go. And, yeah, so you've been listening to kflipcamp.org, shoutingfire.com. This is Popcorn, and we're following up. This is a Hot Mics and Dead Air mini set following up Father Charles's fantastic Sintown mini set. So thankful they played that show. Wonderful, wonderful, wonderful stuff. And we've got about half an hour left to go here, and we're just going to kind of let Otto continue driving. I'm totally happy with what Otto's choosing tonight. And looking in our future, I actually see a Beatles track is going to come up next. That's awesome. We've got something from Chris Vienna. We've got an Ozzy Osbourne track if we have time. We'll see where we end up, folks. If we make it to Ziggy Marley, great. If not, well, then maybe you'll have to continue on with the K-Flip After Party. Or at the top of the hour, you could listen in on shoutingfire.com. You can just stay right here and listen to DJ Love Jones and the Necropolis. So that is a fabulous show, and I highly recommend you won't do better spending your time doing anything else. Anyway, coming up next, this is the Beatles. Love you.

0: Jason Lee.
1: So, the next song we'd like to sing now is one which is a bit slower. This is from the show The Music Man, and it's also been recorded by our favourite American group, Sophie Tucker.

So much cool stuff happening here at K-Flip. I'll tell you what, folks, if you're listening, if you haven't turned that fucking dial or shut down the radio or run your batteries out or whatever, you should come by right now to K-Flip because you can be here for the whole fucking thing. It's going to be amazing.

All right, kids. We're gonna fast forward to the end of this one. This is a computer game background track. So we're going to go, instead of playing this boring shit, we're gonna play some Ozzy Osbourne. 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
1: Nah, whatever. 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Say, nobody respects me. Everybody respects Father Charles. But anyway, tell you what, y'all, this has been great. You've been listening to Hot Mics and Dead Air. This is Popcorn, and we are going to hand the show over to the Necropolis at the top of the hour. I got one more track. This has been great. We'll see you next Friday night. Love y'all. This is going to be the Kleptones.
2: Hey, this is a rock and roll museum. 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
3: 1974 is the year that they are now planning for sex on the streets in every major city from coast to coast. And get ready for a shock. 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

Women of the Calabash heard this song one night in Guyane, French Guyana. Originally sung by enslaved Africans, it was passed down to their children and later generations. A rough translation is, "Even though we're here in these terrible conditions, we are still the same proud, noble people we always were."

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2: 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That's like the beginning of so many horror films. You're begging to be eaten by mutant piranhas or drowning with a ghost.
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1: Sure.
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1: 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You really should be ashamed of yourself. That's disgusting.
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0: And now, a burner explains Rangers.
1: Although Flipside exists on radical self-reliance, if you need help, you can reach out to a Ranger. Rangers usually wear hats like this, and they are bringing khaki back. Rangers are regularly patrolling the area. They are not law enforcement officers. Rangers are simply volunteers who know what the hell is going on and can help you out. If you need help, assistance, or to resolve a conflict, reach out to them. 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So if a Ranger tells you to do something, do it. Who are you, the queen of not listening to Rangers?
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2: When you're done with me, can you leave me on the ground?
1: No! You should not move! M-O-O-P! Matter out of place.
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1: 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Your mama is not gonna clean after you. There should be no trash on the ground at Flipside. This is a Leave No Trace event.
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0: 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And then after that, you can say, Nashville cats pick clean, country water.
1: Hallelujah! 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

0: It's 10 p.m. Do you know where your evil twin brother, who was born in a different part of space-time but figured out how to transport to your time and is now secretly stalking you so he can take over your life as his own, is?
1: Wow, that seems awfully specific.
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said on your color TV screen. 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Women to the left of me, women to the right. Ain't got no gun, ain't got no knife. Don't you start no fight. 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
1: Personal boundaries. This one I kind of wish I was sober for, because it's a serious business. Just because you think your gift and your self-expression is hugging strangers, just be aware some strangers don't want to be hugged. If you haven't been to a burn event, let me warn you. You're gonna see some boobs and dong. Don't stare. Don't make rude comments. Don't make lascivious remarks. Do not touch the boobs and dongs unless they're your boobs and dongs. People may not be sober. You may not be sober. There's no excuse for touching boobs and dongs without permission. My roommate's having sex right now. I could walk in there and touch all sorts of boobs and dongs. I would be a horrible person for doing such a thing. No means no. It does not mean maybe. It does not mean come back later. It does not mean try a little harder. It does not mean maybe if I'm a little drunker. No. On the flip side, pun intended, if someone's making you uncomfortable, say no. Tell someone else, tell a ranger. Remember, radical self-expression does not mean they can cross your personal boundaries. I will fight to the death for your right to hang your boobs and dong out freely without fear of personal boundaries being crossed. Take care of yourself. And if you think one of your friends is too intoxicated to make good decisions, maybe you look out for them. Bring them back to your camp, put them to bed. Don't let them drink any more picklebacks. I think I said that really well.
0: A public service message brought to you by your friends at KFlip.

Reverend Goat Carson told me once in a bar, he said, between the gutter and the stars, people are what people are. Billy Joel bought her a piano. I got her a car.

were closer than most lovers ever get. And the love we had, I'll never forget. And I'll never know again. She was famous for not being who she was.

0: So, happy with the way things are right now? Do you think we could do better as a community?
1: As a country?
0: As a species of human being? Do you think that our duly elected leaders have caused more dissension, division, and derision
1: than anything we've seen in a generation?
0: If you're not happy with the way things have been going in Washington, D.C., it's time to get off your ass and do something about it. Vote.
1: The most important job in this country is that of private citizen.
0: And don't give me any of that my vote doesn't matter bullshit. There's no such thing as a vote that doesn't matter.
1: Not voting isn't a protest.
0: It's a surrender. 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Bad officials are elected by good citizens who don't vote. Your vote matters.
1: You matter.
0: Someone struggled for your right to vote. 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
2: 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Come on! 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

0: I'm Mr. Gold. 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

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A public service message from your friends at KFlip.

0: This is amazing, folks. 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
1: Holy
0: Little
1: shit, that one's on fire. 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We have flaming LED
0: wacky.
1: Mimes here, folks.
0: That's so wacky.
1: Flaming LED mimes.
0: So come on down to K-Flip right now.
1: And I think
0: right
1: he's
0: now.
1: Single, if you know what I mean.

0: we gonna keep on jumping, yeah? Uh-huh.
1: You know, every now and then, I think you might like to hear something from us. Nice and easy. But there's just one thing, you see. We never, ever do nothing nice and easy. We always do it nice and rough. But we're going to take the beginning of this song and do it easy. But then we're going to do the finish rough. It's the way we do Proud Mary. Rolling on a river. Listen to the story now. Left a good job in the city, working for the man every night and day.

Halt! Have you checked in with yourself lately? 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Each one of these four emotional and physical conditions, if not cared for, can leave you vulnerable. 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Am I hungry, angry, lonely, tired? How do I feel about my mother? Well, actually, you can forget the last one. Don't underestimate how powerful the simple act of checking in and listening to yourself can be. Listen to your body's signals. Then fix it and you'll be good to go again. If you want to keep going, you should think halt.

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I'm just staying home tonight, getting lost in that hopeless little screen. 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I'm

0: And we'd like to carry on with a number by an American group called The Miracles. It's called You've Really Got a Hold on Me.
1: Hey, kids. Looking to have a swell time at the prom this year? Well, of course you are. That's why you should always take a radio. Because you never know when the band might get eaten by a roving gang of doomsday cultists. And then where will your dance be? 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

One week of every year is designated National Brotherhood Week. This is just one of many such weeks honoring various worthy causes. One of my favorites is National Make Fun of the Handicapped Week, which Frank Fontaine and Jerry Lewis are in charge of, as you know. During National Brotherhood Week, various special events are arranged to drive home the message of brotherhood. This year, for example, on the first day of the week, Malcolm X was killed, which gives you an idea of how effective the whole thing is. I'm sure we all agree that we ought to love one another, and I know there are people in the world who do not love their fellow human beings, and I hate people like that. A song about National Brotherhood Week. Oh, the white folks hate the black folks, and the black folks hate

the poor folks hate the rich folks, and the rich folks hate the poor folks. All of my folks hate all of your folks. It's American as apple pie. But during National Brotherhood Week, National Brotherhood Week, New Yorkers love the Puerto Ricans 'cause it's very chic. Step up and shake the hand of someone you can't stand. You can tolerate him if you try. Oh, the Protestants hate the Catholics, and the Catholics hate the Protestants.

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She knows a woman's place.

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0: Merry Christmas. 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Happy Hanukkah.
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0: Dublin's fair city wouldn't be much without the workers in it. And the workers in Dublin City are a real raunchy kind of lot. They have a gallows sense of humour, they're poor, but they never gave in kind of thing.
1: No surrender.
0: No surrender. And the children in the tenements, they're very wise children. Since there's no place to hide anything. They know all the secrets of life before they're 4 years of age, you know. But you might hear children on the stairs of a tenement in Dublin singing a nice little child song like Wheel of Walla.
2: There was an old woman who lived in the wood, and we know we

If anyone long for a musical song, although that his hearing be thick, the sound that it bears will ravish his ears. 'Tis but a wanton trick. A pleasant young maid on an instrument played that knew neither note nor prick. She had a good will to live by her skill. 'Tis but a wanton trick. A youth in that art, well seen in his part, they called him Derbyshire Dick, came to her a suitor and would be her tutor. 'Tis but a wanton trick. He pleased her so well that backward she fell and swooned as though she were sick. So sweet was his note that up went her coat. 'Tis but a wanton trick. The string of his viol she put to the trial till she had the full length of the stick. Her white-bellied lute she set to his flute. 'Tis but a wanton trick. Thus she with her lute and he with his flute held every crotchet and prick.

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From October to June, she was quite out of tune. 'Tis but a wanton trick. And then she repented that ere she consented to have either note or prick. For learning so well made her belly to swell. 'Tis but a wanton trick. All maids that make trial of a lute or a viol, take heed how you handle the stick. If you like not this order, come try.

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1: Porta potties. Let's talk about poop, people. Let's face it. Porta potties are gross. Anything with poop in it is gross, but they don't have to be a nightmare. If you throw wet wipes in there, when the guys come to clean the porta potties for us, it clogs up the nozzles and we end up with crappy porta potties. 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If you bring butt wipes with you, bring a little Ziploc bag. 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Once you take your poopy wipe home, I don't care what you do with it. 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If you throw your butt wipe in the porta potty, you're the butt wipe. Don't go hovering over the seat in a yoga pose and then getting poop and pee all over the place. I wouldn't go in a yoga studio and poop. Don't do yoga in the porta potty. It's not the place to align your chakra. I can understand doing that if it's already poop and pee all over it. But if you're the first person, you are setting off a horrific chain of events, my friend. If we all work together, going to the bathroom at Flipside doesn't have to be a horrible experience.
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0: Since Texas in the middle of the summer is likely to be pretty hot, you're going to be sweating a lot, and you're probably going to be drinking like this. 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

0: And now, A Burner explains communal effort.
1: Communal effort. This is a community that exists all year round, not just during the week of Flipside. There's plenty of ways to get involved.
2: Well, this is a great way to get involved. So is this.
1: Or maybe this one.
2: How about that? Isn't this a good way?
1: If this is your first burn, I hope you're camping with a bunch of people. Because a big part of burns is coming together as a community and building something together and creating something that you can share. Maybe you guys are handing out giving out fruit salad.
2: Maybe you guys are giving out free Indian burns to those who want them.
1: Maybe you guys are offering free workshops in how to please your woman / man. Or how to / your woman man. Maybe you guys are... I highly suggest you get your ass involved.
0: A public service message brought to you by your friends at KFlip.